Newest from Fever Ray, it's The Lake here in Milwaukee's Indie Alternative 88.9. Animal Collective at the top of the 7 o'clock hour in Golden Gal. Hi, good evening. Welcome to you. John Adler here with you till 10 o'clock, at which point La Alternativa takes over, the best in Latin alternative, both new and old school stuff. Music now from Foxygen. Earlier today, I was talking with Zoe, our social media expert, about the word chuggy. And this isn't chuggy. This is pronounced shuggy from their 2013 album. It is Foxygen here on

0: If you're going to have an alter ego, make sure it's as talented as Sturgill Simpson's is. That's Johnny Blue Skies and the Dark Clouds and Situation here on 88.9. Wilco in that set as well. Yeah, it would be horrible to have an alter ego that really just didn't do anything. Just laying around dormant. 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The Rapture on the way as well. It's a track I love from Sampa the Great. Hang tight.
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1: Hey, this is Paula. On Wednesdays, I sit down with my co-host Kenny Perez as we explore new and nostalgic tracks from Latino America and the diaspora. 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
2: I just love Boots Riley, like so hard.
1: Yes.
2: Such a huge inspiration. I love, like, his form of art is exactly what I would hope my art to be, because I definitely think that art is political, and he just does it so gracefully, you know? Like, the first time I fell in love with Boots Riley and started thinking about, like, who is Boots Riley, was with Sorry to Bother You.
1: His film that he directed and wrote.
2: Yeah, and then it's like, oh, and you're part of a band too? Like, that's just so epic in so many different ways. And it's so cool to see him expressed in film, in music. And it just kind of like really shows that it's like, we don't have to live in boxes or containers. Also, we can be, you know, we can create art and be courageous and say what we have to say and still be successful, which is amazing. You know, shout out to Boots Riley. He has done such amazing work and, yeah, just continues to inspire me.
1: This is the

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It's the Breeders and No Aloha here on Lizard Supported 88.9. This band, Afghan Wigs, is going to be playing Turner Hall Ballroom this Friday night. New music from them. It's called House of Eye.

0: Again, they will be in town this Friday night playing a show at Turner Hall. The Afghan Whigs, brand new music from them, House of I, will be hopefully attached to a full-length album that will come out later this year. 40 years. They are celebrating 40 years as a band. Not consecutive 40 years. They took a little bit of a break in the middle there, but doing it at a very high level for a long time and will continue to do so. This Friday night, John Adler with you on a Wednesday night, not at the weekend yet, just the halfway point. 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
2: Chance the Rapper celebrates the 10th anniversary of his breakthrough mixtape Coloring Book with a limited run of screenings for his concert film Magnificent Coloring World, including a May 16th screening in Chicago, followed by a live Q&A. The film reimagines the Coloring Book era through a stylized theatrical lens, blending live performance with immersive production design. The screenings serve as the kickoff to a broader anniversary celebration of the influential 2016 release. The Rolling Stones have officially announced their new album, Foreign Tongue, set for release July 10th. The 14-track project, produced by Andrew Watt, was teased through a cryptic cockroaches campaign in London, building anticipation with secret vinyl drops and hidden clues at independent record stores. Mick Jagger described the sessions as fast-paced and energized, while the album artwork comes from artist Nathaniel Mary Quinn, with lead single In the Stars out now. I'm Dori Zori, that's your music news.

0: Milwaukee music from Dylan Shanahan, Broken Heart. Love his voice here on 88.9. Dermot Kennedy in there as well. Funeral from his newest album called The Weight of the Woods. John Adler with you. Coming up at 8 o'clock, classic rock at 8 o'clock, we are celebrating the birthday of a rock and roll legend who just days ago announced that later this year he will be doing his final tour. Also going to be playing a song from him that took almost a decade to write and release. So hang tight. 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Also coming up June 5th, at the Cooperage, Hyphens Anti-Gala is back. 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Celebration of the bold creativity of the 1980s. 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
4: Classic Rock at 8 o'clock gets support from Kelly's Greens Cannabis Boutique and Cafe. Tonight, truly a classic rock musician and one who is celebrating his 81st birthday. It's Bob Seger, who just days ago announced that his final tour will be happening this fall after 50 years of recording and touring. He's finally going to call it and enjoy some downtime, I guess, which I think he's very much entitled to. A song that took him 9 years to record. The song Fire Lake, he originally wrote in 1971, it went through different lyrical versions. It went through different musical sounds before he finalized one. And when he did, he got an army with him, the Muscle Shoals rhythm sections helping him out on this, as well as a good percentage of the band, the Eagles. It's Bob Seger and the Silver Bullet Band and Fire Lake here on 88.9. It's Classic Rock at 8.

brand new music from Jack White. It's G.O.D. and the Broken Ribs here on Milwaukee's Indie Alternative 88.9. November 9th, he'll be at the Sylvie in Madison. Then November 10th, the following evening, he'll be here in Milwaukee at Landmark Live. His shows are big and loud and incredible and full of surprises. As I have found out over the years, several years ago, he played the Eagles Ballroom, and really the show ended. And yet 20 minutes later, he came back after the house lights went back up. They went back down, and boom, that's when I learned you never quite leave early to a Jack White show. John Adler with you on a Wednesday evening, coming up at 10 p.m. tonight, as it happens every night. Wednesday, I should say, here on 88.9, it's La Alternativa with your host, Paula Lovo, and Kenny Perez, the best in Latin alternative. One of the artists they have played in the past,

0: From their album Everything Glows, it's Cannons and Starlight here on Listener Supported 88.9. Just a few weeks back, they played the Landmark Live venue downtown here in Milwaukee and almost started out their show with, that was the second song in the set list, Jail before that, and The Stroller. Welcome to the middle of the week, everybody. Hopefully it's been a pretty good one for you so far, and only will get better. 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

0: Devin Gilfillian and Hold On here on 88.9. Love just the drive of that song. Music on the way from Luscious Jackson and some new Tori Amos, who is very busy with recording new music and touring. 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

0: 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It's Lucy Said here on Listener Supported 88.9 Naked Eye, Luscious Jackson in that set as well. Speaking of Milwaukee musicians, if you are one, if you know one, get us your stuff here at 88.9. 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Finishing the hour out with somebody that was just here in Milwaukee on Sunday night, that being David Byrne, but going back to his band days with the Talking Heads and the newest from Chicago's very own Rat Boys. That's coming up next.
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Love hearing new jungle. Always like to calm myself down, but never put myself to sleep with the music jungle. That's why I'm very excited that August 14th, we're getting a new album from them called Sunshine. That will be part of it. It's Carry On here on Listener Supported 88.9. The Altons at the top of the 9 o'clock hour. Hello. Good evening. John Adler with you for another hour until La Alternativa takes over, as it does every Wednesday here on 88.9. Other things to look forward to in the far distant future, more than an hour away, I should say, is this band from Iceland of Monsters and Men coming back to Milwaukee for the first time in years, doing a show at the Riverside Theater on August 4th. It's Mountain Sound here on 88.9.

0: 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This is Cautious Clay.
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0: From the new album from His Golden Messenger, I'm People. It's in the middle of it here on Listener Supported 88.9. Kings of Leon also in that set tonight. Last Friday, that new album from His Golden Messenger came out. And man, it is a jam. It was a jam-packed New Music Friday, as is this Friday too. Looking forward to it. Speaking of new music, music on the way from Noah Kahan, who's a busy, busy dude hitting the late night circuit, including being the musical guest this Saturday on Saturday Night Live. 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

0: Every Friday, 88.9 Music Director Aaron Wolf and Lilliput Records co-owner Tanner Musgrove tell you about the new albums you can't miss on a new episode of On Vinyl. 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
1: Under My Umbrella is Miss Grit's sophomore album, and they're adopting a more maximalist sound with heavier production while speaking to their own heartbreak and anxieties throughout.
2: Sohn shared that the songs on this record started taking shape after they returned from an intense touring schedule where they'd driven themselves around North America totally alone. When Sohn returned home, they found themselves yearning to capture that specific, less restrained energy of playing live.
1: 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This one's available on limited edition crystal clear vinyl.
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0: It's music from Arlo Parks here on Listener Supported 88.9 and Two Sided. Just talked with Kenny Perez earlier today, who is out in Philadelphia at a non-commercial radio convention, along with our music director, Aaron Wolf. And they saw Arlo Parks live last night, one of the many performers that are out there. Looking forward to seeing and hearing more of their adventures. 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More at shorewoodarts.org/art-walk. 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Hone Bridge Course offers riders the opportunity to support them all. 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I myself have been part of the UPAF Ride for the Arts in the past. Very cool ride. It's interesting. One of the very few times you get to go to the top of the Hone Bridge and take a look at it. They don't let you stay for long. You got to keep moving. But a very unique experience.
1: 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Here at 88.9, it's not about the destination. It's the drive. I'm Carol Ann, host of The Afternoon Drive. 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

0: Milwaukee music from the band Red Queen. It's Sugar and Violence here on Listener Supported 88.9. Sounded so good. Coming right after Depeche Mode's Just Can't Get Enough. John Adler with you on a Wednesday evening here for a little bit longer before La Alternativa kicks off at 10 p.m. Support for 88.9 comes from your membership and the River Edge Nature Center, located about 30 minutes north of Milwaukee. 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Their new album, Remember the Humans, comes out this Friday. Going to hear something from it in a bit. Hang tight.
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3: Hola, mi gente. Welcome to La Alternativa, a place where we explore the diverse sounds of alternative Latin music. We'll introduce you to both emerging and iconic artists who helped shape Latin pop, rock, rap, and electronic music. We'll journey from the U.S. to the vibrant scenes of Mexico, Colombia, Puerto Rico, and beyond. Get ready for a sonic experience that will take you on a musical adventure through the Latin alternative landscape. This is La Alternativa. Yes, welcome to La Alternativa. We have a great show for you today. I'm Kenny Perez. This is my producer and co-host, Paula.
4: Kenny, I'm so excited to get into the music. It's spring. The snow has melted.
3: The snow is gone. Really thankful for that. I know it was cold, like the days following, and moving all that snow. You know, it's Wisconsin's last, like, here you go. Now we're getting into 40s, 50s. I'll take that over snow any day. But we got a good show for you today. We have some new music from Julieta Venegas, Natalia Lafourcade, and so much more. But you know what? We got to bring another track from Ana Tijoux.
4: Yes. Okay, Kenny. I have been a fan of Ana Tijoux since high school.
3: Yeah.
4: And I recently had the opportunity to sit down and interview her. And that's like year-making moment
3: for
4: me.
3: Yeah, yeah, yeah.
4: And she was talking a little bit about her new EP, 97, which she did in collaboration with her friend DJ Dacel. The song we're going to get into here is called Apagón. Mm-hmm. But this whole four-piece EP is a tribute to the golden era of hip-hop.
3: Absolutely. You can tell the

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0: New music by Yaritza y su esencia. That was 1-800.
1: some sad stuff right there. Somebody got their heart broken. Yeah,
0: exactly. And that's why I love this track. It's the first one on her Metamorphosis album that came out like a week ago.
1: Yeah.
0: But for me, it feels like she's channeling like those 2000 R&B vibes where you hear the call line.
1: Yeah, yeah.
0: And like I'll hear.
1: Were you saying Usher?
0: Usher. And so I think that's just like the through line of this whole album. It's like just sad boy, like sad young person song. But it was great. We got on the way, new music by Mexican Institute of Sound. And then, of course, Julieta Venegas y Natalia Lafourcade.
1: That's right.
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1: Welcome back to Latin Nativa. I'm Kenny Perez here with Paula, and we've been having a fun time so far in this show. We got Natalia Lafourcade and Julieta Venegas with a brand new track. But we have something here called Cumbia Fantasia by Mexican Institute of Sound and Meridian Brothers. I love this here. It's a take on cumbia from the 1970s and 80s when synthesizers were implemented in the genre. And the album that is coming out in a couple months here is called Ruido Tobar.
0: Which I think is really clever, because if they're channeling 1970s and 80s cumbia, then it makes me think of Rigo Tobar. I mean, I can see what they're trying to do. And that's quite exciting because, I don't know, Rigo Tobar was just a staple, I think, in a lot of Latina households.
1: Yeah, yeah.
0: Mexican households.
1: That's dope. And man, if they come out with a vinyl, we'll make sure you get a piece too so you can play it.
0: You know.
1: Hey, if you're listening out there, Jess, we'd love a vinyl of this Mexican Institute of Sound and Meridian Brothers. Here's Cumbia Fantasia.

0: channeling the lover boy vibes. Junior Ache.
1: With Culpable.
0: Yes, I like that. You know, too. I know you were saying it's like, sounds like Luis Miguel.
1: I do think it's like Luis Miguel, like a little pop song. I mean, he even dresses up in a suit in the music video.
0: Okay, Junior Ache.
1: Yeah, I like it a lot.
0: Yeah.
1: We still got lots of more music on the way.
0: Yes, we got Comete from MJ Nebreda and Labatt. Stay tuned.
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3: Chance the Rapper celebrates the 10th anniversary of his breakthrough mixtape Coloring Book with a limited run of screenings for his concert film Magnificent Coloring World, including a May 16th screening in Chicago, followed by a live Q&A. The film reimagines the Coloring Book era through a stylized theatrical lens, blending live performance with immersive production design. The screenings serve as the kickoff to a broader anniversary celebration of the influential 2016 release. The Rolling Stones have officially announced their new album, Foreign Tongue, set for release July 10th. The 14-track project produced by Andrew Watt was teased through a cryptic Cockroaches campaign in London, building anticipation with secret vinyl drops and hidden clues at independent record stores. Mick Jagger described the sessions as fast-paced and energized, while the album artwork comes from artist Nathaniel Mary Quinn, with lead single In the Stars out now. I'm Dori Zori. That's your music news. What started out as a fun way to kick off the weekend has now become a morning show staple. I'm Dori Zori, here to remind you to tune in on Friday mornings from 6 to 8 a.m. for Flashback Friday, the Listener Request Show. 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
0: Welcome back to La Alternativa. I'm your host, Kenny Perez, here with Paula, and we've been having fun, and we're going to have so much more fun right now because this song called Comete, featuring MJ Nebreda, is super cool. I got a chance to play it on In the Mix this weekend, which was fun. And LB, aka Labatt, is a really cool producer, DJ, and has really enlisted some dope producers as well on this project, as well as other artists from around the world in Berlin, Venezuela. And MJ Nebreda is no slouch. I got a chance to see MJ at the Cactus Club about a year and a half ago. And Milwaukee's own Gego Inoni got a chance to open up for MJ at the Cactus Club. It was a good time. We got down. We could get free. And it was a lot of movement. That's all I'm going to really, that's the picture I'm going to paint for you. It's a lot of movement and good times, but this track is super, super dope. It's quick, it's house, it's techno. It's Comete from LB, aka Labatt, and MJ Nebreda.

0: Dime Cuéntame by María San Román.
1: Love that, love that.
0: We got a new one here with Julieta Venegas and Natalia Lafourcade. I think, like, we're icons, 2000s Mexican pop scene, and now they're maturing.
1: Yes.
0: And with that, they're celebrating their friendship, which is so sweet.
1: Yeah, and they came out with a track in 2009 called Who, Who, Who. That's how long they've probably been friends, maybe longer than that. Who knows? But I know that Julieta's upcoming album, Noteña, is coming out this spring, so we're excited for that as well here on La Alternativa. So let's get into this new one from Julieta Venegas and Natalia Lafourcade with Tengo Que Contarte. Y'all take care. Peace.

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0: Every Friday, 88.9 music director Aaron Wolf and Lilliput Records co-owner Tanner Musgrove tell you about the new albums you can't miss on a new episode of On Vinyl. 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
1: The New York-based project Tempers has a new album out today, full of synth pop with bits of techno, shoegaze, and post-punk goodness.
2: 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All are as hauntingly beautiful as the last.
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1: Hey, this is Paula. On Wednesdays, I sit down with my co-host Kenny Perez as we explore new and nostalgic tracks from Latino America and the diaspora. Here is a clip from our recent episode.
2: The last track that I brought today is Voy a Levantarme by Banda San Sebastian. And it's just a beautiful message of hope. And if you've ever been through a hard time, this is a song that I fully recommend because, well, this and then going to the forest and listening to it, that's the perfect combination. And singing it at the top of your lungs because it's just, yeah, it's just a big ray of hope. So thank you all so much. And Paula, thank you so much. Thank you for making space.
1: Thank you, Sonia. Closing out today's show with Voy a Levantarme by Banda Los Sebastianes de Saúl Plata. Nos estamos viendo la próxima semana.

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0: This week on Cinebuds, we're talking about Chainsaw Man, the movie. And it's a part of Milwaukee Films' Anime.
1: Yeah, because this month it's all animated movies as a fun series.
0: We have a lot of stuff going on this month as far as animation is concerned.
1: Yeah, so this Allegro Non Tropo.
0: Yes. I am so excited. The animation
1: in this looks so cool.
0: It looks amazing. This is the one I'm most excited for because it's the one I'm least familiar with.
1: Mm-hmm.
0: And it's from the 70s and it's from Italy. And honestly, animation from like 70s and 80s and 60s to the 80s, I think is some of my favorite animation because it is usually kind of trippy.
1: Mm-hmm.
0: And it's 2D, just straight up 2D animation, which I really, really love. But the imagery in this is just, it reminds me of like Yellow Submarine or Fantastic Planet, which is from that era.
1: It definitely has the drawing style of like 60s and 70s animation, and the color saturation, I don't know if that's the right word, is just so beautiful. Like, just to like look at the stills that you can find at mkefilm.org for this just make me want to see this movie just because the animation itself looks so cool.
0: For full episodes and info about what's happening at Milwaukee Film,
1: go to radiomilwaukee.org/cinebuds.
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Join me, Kenny Perez, on 88.9 from 9 p.m. to midnight, where I'll bring you a hand-picked selection of the freshest, most electrifying tracks from the electronic music scene. 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But wait, there's more. Once the curated mix of fresh new tunes end, the festivities are just getting started. 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It's the ultimate soundtrack to your Saturday night.

much of your day is spent in the car, waiting to get from point A to point B? Here at 88.9, it's not about the destination. It's the drive. I'm Carol Ann, host of The Afternoon Drive. 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Because it's not about what's waiting on the other side. It's about the journey. 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

0: Just because the sun goes away doesn't mean the fun goes away. Hey, it's John Adler, evening host here at 88.9 every Monday through Friday, 6 p.m. until 10 p.m. Join me as I musically guide you through the evening. All sorts of wonderment. You'll discover Milwaukee artists that we play every hour. And, of course, there's classic rock at 8 o'clock. We will take a look back at some great artists and albums that have made musical history great.
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0: Hey, it's DJ Tariq, a.k.a. The Architect, producer and host of Rhythm Lab Radio. Each week, we take you on a journey into the urban sound. Here's a clip from my recent episode. I got music from an amazing artist by the name of Nana Rizzini, a Brazilian drummer, composer, and producer now based in England, London, UK. Just dropped an album called Epiblast. Definitely could be one of my favorite albums of 2026. At least definitely one of my favorite jazz releases of 2026 so far. It's an amazing project. Definitely something that's worth checking out. This is track. It's called Under the Quiet from Nana Rizzini. New on Rhythm Lab Radio.
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0: Just because the sun goes away doesn't mean the fun goes away. 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All sorts of wonderment. You'll discover Milwaukee artists that we play every hour. And, of course, there's classic rock at 8 o'clock. We will take a look back at some great artists and albums that have made musical history great.
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Sometimes there's a beginning of a beard that shows up late in the afternoon on the face of someone who has not shaved since morning. And sometimes there's an original song and its cover played back to back. Now that's the 5 o'clock shadow I'm referring to. I'm Carol Ann, and every weekday at 5 p.m. I bring you something you can rely on, a song that's so good you have to hear it twice. The second time will always be a new rendition from a different artist. The 5 o'clock shadow receives support from Outpost Co-op Grocery Store and Maxi's.

0: feature the people, places, and events that make up our communities. 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
1: Aaron Wolf here with Brad Newsky of Brad Newsky and the Bad Inventions. What's the ultimate advice you give to a musician or a creative of any kind on trying to find balance between making art and parenting? I know you're kind of in the thick of it right now. Can you make it work and also make it fun?
2: You can totally make it work. I think we kind of go our whole lives getting complaints from other parents about all the things that are hard about having a kid. You know, they don't usually share the highlights. So it's not as hard as you think it's going to be. It's tough, but you can do it. And it's totally doable. And again, it's like, if that's what you love to do, your kid is going to want you to do it as well. You know, we want to see our parents do stuff that gets them pumped and vice versa.
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Once the curated mix of fresh new tunes end, the festivities are just getting started. 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

0: 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Stories that stick with you. This is Uniquely Milwaukee. Libraries are sacred public spaces that are typically quiet. But twice a month at Milwaukee's Washington Park Library, you'll hear the hum of a sewing machine and conversations about seams.
1: Yeah, they've got, the seams are pulling out, and I am not very savvy on putting stuff together.
2: Is this stitched to the outside here?
1: However you want to do it, it'll work for me, because whatever you do is going to be better than me having it rip off. So I trust whatever you think is good.
2: Then I will do that.
0: This is the library's clothes repair clinic, a space where anyone can come and get simple clothing fixes done for free. Today, Samantha Wilson brought pants and a bag.
1: I don't know how to hand sew anymore. It's a lost art, at least for me. I knew that it's relatively simple for somebody, so I'm delighted to have this as an option.
0: And the idea behind the clinic? Washington Park resident Carol Lee Hopkins. She's been retired for 5 years now and has sewn for more than 50.
2: I make a lot of things for myself and my family, but I'd like to help other people. I like helping people, and I think it's really important right now with this kind of crazy, difficult world that we're living in, where there's a lot of meanness. I can do something kind.
0: Since January, Carol's volunteered her time, doing small things like patching holes, stitching, and the occasional zipper. To some, she's an introduction into a shrinking world, and to others, she brings memories and sparks of creativity.
2: So a man saw my sewing machine, he heard it going, and he came up to me, and it reminded him of his mother sewing at home. And he wanted to know what I was doing, so I said, yeah, I'm here to mend things, like if you have buttons that need to be sewn on or something that's torn. Oh, he said, I have two buttons that need to be sewn onto this coat. So I started, that was my first job.
3: So this is a dress for a wedding I'm in on Saturday.
2: Oh, okay.
3: And I know, it fits all right, it's fine. I just really don't like this, the amount of push-up in this pad.
0: That's Carrie Schuessler. She tells Carol she didn't want to ruin the dress by removing the pads herself. She's got some sewing experience, but often has questions.
3: My mom can hem, and she definitely put us in sewing classes when we were in like third, fourth grade. I think my sisters and I made quilts. So I was debating if there's a way to take it out.
2: Let's see. Okay, this is lined.
0: Believe it or not, Carol struggled when she first learned to sew in middle school. By college, it became her craft. She encourages more people to learn the skill and enjoys the DIY generation, seeing young people learn to sew and knit online. And for Carrie, when she does try to sew, it's a good feeling.
3: I actually found that while I was attempting to hem another dress, like it's very overwhelming at first, but there was something satisfying about trying to do it by myself.
2: I could undo that stitch.
3: Oh.
2: And take it out. Mm. Probably not going to look real great on the inside when I'm through.
3: As long as it's fine on the outside, it's all right with me.
2: But yeah, I'll just get out my seam ripper and just take out a few inches, just enough, because I can probably fold that.
3: Exactly, yeah.
0: Eventually, Carol is able to remove the pads, and the dress is ready for the wedding.
3: Thank you so much. I was dreading an entire day being uncomfortable in this dress, so
2: I'm glad hopefully I can help you. Can I take a picture of you just holding up your dress?
3: Yeah.
2: Just for me. I like to keep a record of what I'm doing here.
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The Muppets, Yo Gabba Gabba, SpongeBob, Disney. They all make great songs that kids love, but for every generation, there's that one song parents hope to never have to hear again. What does the fox say? And that's why we created Kids Disco. I'm your host, Dori Zori. 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

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I'm Tori Zori, here to remind you to tune in on Friday mornings from 6 to 8 a.m. for Flashback Friday, the Listener Request Show. 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

Perfect Storm, the latest from Jose Gonzalez and his album Against the Dying of the Light. Scissor Sisters kicked off the hour with Any Which Way. Mornings get support from Milwaukee Art Museum, Ellen Becker Investment Group, and Bartolotta Restaurants. I'm Tori Zori. It is Thursday, May 7th. 35 degrees right now in Walker's Point. Highs today of 52. Coming up on Friday, tomorrow, there's a screening of Napoleon Dynamite featuring a Q&A with the cast afterwards at Pabst Theater. Your chance to win yourself a pair of tickets coming up this hour, but not right now. It's too early, so it's just time to play music. Kim Gordon will be at Summerfest this year from her latest record, Play Me, This Is Not Today.

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1: Jeff Tweedy, frontman of Wilco, has created the New York Times May bonus crossword puzzle themed My Life Was Saved by Rock and Roll. The grid features clues referencing Lou Reed, the Velvet Underground, and other CBGB era artists, along with a subtle nod to Wilco's Yankee Hotel Foxtrot. Tweedy, a longtime crossword enthusiast, also spoke about the parallels between songwriting and puzzle making, noting that while songs allow for interpretation, crosswords demand a single correct answer. From Jeff Tweedy, this is Love Takes Miles.

0: Love Takes Miles from Mr. Jeff Tweedy. I'm Dory Zori. 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
0: In about 20 minutes, I've got some tickets to give away for a screening of the film Napoleon Dynamite, featuring a Q&A with the cast afterwards. It's coming up in November at Pabst Theater, and if you stick around, you just might win a pair of tickets. Amy Mann right now, though, is coming to Pabst Theater on July 27th, so I thought I'd play something from her album Bachelor No. 2. This is Ghost World.

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3: Arson was inspired by the fires in Brazil. And in Brazil, a lot of, you know, it's home to, I think, probably the biggest rainforest, most biodiversity. And there's been a lot of fires recently. A lot of indigenous populations are losing their homes, their towns. And it's because big companies come over and they're like, oh, we'll give you money for your land. We'll set up a school for your land. And so this song is an homage to them, but it's also an homage to what is currently happening to our world right now, and making sure that we are, that we're awake, and that we're not just, you know, awake with fire, but also awake with gentle energy.
1: This is Arson by Death is a Business.

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3: Hey, this is Kojo, one half of Mercy, and you're listening to 88.9.

Gigi Perez teaming up with Mount Joy on that track In the Middle from Mount Joy's record Hope We Have Fun. Napoleon Dynamite fans, not only are you a fan of the film, but I'm guessing you also love the soundtrack too. Stick around for your chance to win some special tickets right after this.

0: Lots of great music in the movie Napoleon Dynamite, not just that Jamiroquai song, Bow Wow Wow's I Want Candy is in there too. And now that I've got you thinking about the film, this is a ticket giveaway moment. I've got two tickets to see a screening of Napoleon Dynamite featuring a Q&A with the cast afterwards at the Pabst Theater on Friday, November 6th. If you haven't won anything from us in the last 60 days and you'd like to snag these for yourself and your favorite Napoleon Dynamite loving pal, text Napoleon over right now to 414-892-8899. That's 414-892-8899. And you could win a pair of tickets for that November show right now. 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When the sun goes down on May 15th, the Milwaukee Art Museum lights up with MAM After Dark, The Blue Room, featuring live jazz, art-filled galleries, and late-night energy in a one-of-a-kind setting. Tickets and more details at mam.org. The Hyphen Anti-Gala is back, baby. The signature annual fundraiser is on Friday, June 5th at the Cooperage, so mark your calendars. And this year, it will be a celebration of the bold creativity of the 1980s. 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

0: Johnny Blue Skies, the alter ego of Sturgill Simpson, mixing country, funk, and disco together on that new record, Mutiny After Midnight. That song is called Situation. Mocky music before that from Lords of Apricity, you heard We Bleed. I'm Dory Zori. 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
0: Ooh, you might not ever get rich, but let me tell you, it's better than digging a ditch. 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Next up, Suki Waterhouse at Landmark Credit Union Live this October. Right now, it's new music from Madison artist, now based in Minneapolis, called Lytris. It's glitchy, it's fun, it's totally different. 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

I know you're watching my page, my stage, but you're trying to stay low. I know I'm gonna run away these days, I don't wanna stay home. Can you tell me what's the play? Cause tonight I don't wanna stay home. Can I hold your hand? Cause I'm

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song about an epic car ride that's fun to listen to while you're on an epic car ride. From their album AM, it's Arctic Monkeys with Arabella. I'm Dory Zori. What song's sizzling around in my head today? It's a disco dance party, guys, so stick around for it. Musical Bacon's coming up after this one from Clover County and their new record, Finer Things. This is Paradise Road.

0: Living in Central Florida, she taught herself to play guitar, and at 13, she wrote her first song. That was Clover County. Paradise Road is the track you heard from the album Finer Things. Mornings get support from Milwaukee Art Museum, Ellen Becker Investment Group, and Bartolotta Restaurants. The sun is shining. It's 35 degrees right now. Highs today of 52 in Milwaukee. Suki Waterhouse is coming to Landmark Credit Union Live on Tuesday, October 13th. And sometime between now and 8 a.m., I'll let you know how you can enter to win yourself a pair of tickets. Right now, though, it's my favorite part of the morning. I hope you're ready to dance with me.
1: A lot of you are cooking bacon the wrong way.
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0: Find out what song is sizzling around in my head today. It's time for Musical Bacon. 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Today's the day my dog Jack gets to go to his favorite place on earth, the spa, to get a nice grooming and wash. And this is the song that popped off in my head when I was on my way to work today. Change the lyrics with me. You know I'm going to be singing dog wash instead of car wash. Here's Rose Royce serving up today's musical bacon.

Their first single and the most notable successful one of the 70s disco era, that's Car Wash from American soul and R&B band Rose Royce, released in September of 1976. And if you're just tuning in, my dog is going to his favorite place this morning to get a wash and a groom, and I've been singing Dog Wash to the theme of Car Wash all morning long. So that's why you heard that for today's Musical Bake. And you can tune in every weekday at 7:10 a.m. I'll share with you the song that sizzles around in my head. Musical Bake can get support from Fredericton Medical College of Wisconsin. Suki Waterhouse fans, stick around. Your chance to win some concert tickets coming up soon. But first, it's Black Keys from their new album, Peaches.

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1: Mike D of the Beastie Boys has announced a handful of intimate shows in New York City and L.A. this month while teasing the arrival of new music. The dates include stops at Plaza Nightclub and Dance Hall and Sid the Cat Auditorium in Pasadena, California, followed by two nights at Xanadu in Brooklyn in May. The performances come as Mike D continues his recent production work, including co-producing The Hives' 2025 album.

0: That is My Fun from Suki Waterhouse. Your chance to win tickets to see her when she comes to Milwaukee in October, moments away. Beastie Boys before that with 3 MCs and 1 DJ. The latest from the Black Keys called You Got to Lose from their album Peaches. And today's musical bacon served up by Rose Royce. We had a little disco dance party singing Car Wash or Dog Wash together today. I'm Dory. All right, Suki Waterhouse is coming to Landmark Credit Union Live on Tuesday, October 13th. You just heard her song, My Fun. Now, I want to treat a listener to a pair of tickets. 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
1: 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But wait, there's more. Once the curated mix of fresh new tunes end, the festivities are just getting started. Stick around for an uninterrupted dance party featuring mixes from the world's top DJs alongside incredible talent from our very own music scene. It's the ultimate soundtrack to your Saturday night.

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1: Everybody's after my chainsaw heart! What about my heart? Genji's heart! Does nobody want that?
2: Boom.
0: That's right, it's Chainsaw Man, the movie. Reza Ark.
3: I don't know if I'm saying that correctly. I feel like that's a Wu-Tang thing.
0: Right.
3: RZA Ark,
0: the whole thing. And this is an anime that just came out last year, and it's a part of Milwaukee Films' Anime.
3: Yeah, because this month it's all animated movies as a fun series. Chainsaw Man is a follow-up to a series, right?
0: Yes. And it is about a man who, I mean, it's pretty clear. He's got a chainsaw for a face.
3: Does he though?
0: I mean, a whole head. We're gonna get into where his chainsaws are located and much more in the podcast. But we do want to quickly say thank you to everyone who came out a couple weeks ago for
3: Cinebuds
0: Live
3: Labyrinth. 40th year anniversary. 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
0: That's right. So thanks for everyone who came, and we'll do it again next year. For full episodes and info about what's happening at Milwaukee Film,
3: go to radiomilwaukee.org/Cinebuds.
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0: Kings of Leon with Two Space from their EP number 2. That four-track project marks the band's first independent release on their own label, Love Tap Records, which is always very exciting. Every time I hear someone releasing music on their own label, I think, man, this song and album sounds the most like them that they have in a while. Because they didn't have to work with other record labels telling them how to sound. So dig into that one, friends. Japanese Breakfast before that with Slide Tackle. 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

from LA duo TV Girl, that's Birds Don't Sing, to a daughter of rock and roll royalty in a way. It's Violet Grohl from her new record, Be Sweet to Me. This is Thumb.

0: that is Violet Grohl, the eldest daughter of Foo Fighters frontman and former Nirvana drummer Dave Grohl, holding her own on that one, Thumb. The album is called Be Sweet to Me, and I bet her live shows are wonderful. I'm going to put her on my watch, must find live watch list. I'm Dori Zori. Good morning. 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
0: Coming up next hour, your chance to win more concert tickets. Next up, Tyler Ball Game, coming to Vivarium Wednesday, November 11th, so stick around for that. Kurt Vile's also coming to town. Have you heard? Have you heard? Mark your calendar, Kurt Vile fans. He will be here on October 8th playing Turner Hall Ballroom. There's also a new record called Philadelphia's Been Good to Me. Here's Chance to Bleed, the latest from Kurt Vile.

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half the hour with Prize Fighter. And fun reminder, Gene Dawson is coming to Summerfest this year. That is a must-see on my Summerfest live music schedule. What about you? What are you looking forward to seeing? You can send me a text, 414-892-8899. I'm Dory. 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The sun is shining, 35 degrees in Milwaukee, highs today of 52, which will reach around noon today with a mix of clouds and sunshine. As we get into the afternoon drive home, you could see some sprinkles here in the 4 o'clock hour. Coming up this hour, sometime between 8 and 9 a.m., Tyler Ball Games coming to Vivarium on Wednesday, November 11th. I'll play a song from Tyler Ball Game and give you a chance to enter to win tickets as well. This band Lime Garden is relatively new to me, but everything I've heard from them and their album Maybe Not Tonight is so fun. Check this one out. It's called All Bad Parts.

A song that grew out of a mutual admiration and friendship between the artist Biba Doobie and the Maria's vocalist Maria Zardoya. It's the first bit of new music since Biba Doobie's 2024 album, This Is How Tomorrow Moves. Gene Dawson kicked off.

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1: Jeff Tweedy, frontman of Wilco, has created the New York Times May bonus crossword puzzle themed My Life Was Saved by Rock and Roll. The grid features clues referencing Lou Reed, the Velvet Underground, and other CBGB era artists, along with a subtle nod to Wilco's Yankee Hotel Foxtrot. Tweedy, a longtime crossword enthusiast, also spoke about the parallels between songwriting and puzzle making, noting that while songs allow for interpretation, crosswords demand a single, correct answer.

0: Man, to be just a little bit older and be able to go to CBGB's back in the day and see Blondie would have been so cool. Although I've got to think there's one person out there listening right now that maybe grew up in New York City and got to see all those great bands back in the CBGB era. I did get to go and visit the original location before it was turned into some high fashion clothing outlet, and it was during the day. It wasn't when a show was playing, and I got to walk around and just look at all the stickers on the wall and just kind of try to soak in all that punk rock energy. That was a long, long time ago, though. I'm Tori Zori, waxing poetic about memories of music and live shows. And for one of you, you're about to win some tickets to see Tyler Ballgame at Vivarium on Wednesday, November 11th, so you can create your own musical memories. So stick around. That opportunity is right around the corner. 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Tyler Ballgame tickets up for grabs right after this message.
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0: I've got Tyler Ballgame's track, I Believe in Love, queued up and ready to go. But first, let's give away some concert tickets. Tyler Ballgame at Vivarium, Wednesday, November 11th. If you would like a chance to win these and haven't won anything from us in the past 60 days, text the word ballgame now. 414-892-8899 is the number to text. That's 414-892-8899. Good luck. Here's Tyler Ballgame's I Believe in Love.

0: Hey, I'm Carol Ann. I host DJ Takeovers bi-weekly on Wednesdays from 4 to 5 p.m. I sit down with an artist or creative from Milwaukee and beyond to find out what music inspires them. Here's a clip from one of our episodes. Today, I'm joined by Maximiano, the one and only. Now, I think we both know we have a shared love for the Mountain Goats, but we're here to talk about the album All Hail West Texas. Yeah. How does this album play a role on your album, if at all?
1: Oh, hugely. The back half of my record is a direct homage to this record. All Hail West Texas is John Darnielle, the singer of the Mountain Goats, is a showcase of his songwriting and his very unique performance style. The songs on the latter half of my record are very, very intimate and mean a lot to me. And it didn't feel right to try and put any layers of production on top of them. I wanted it to feel the way I felt when I first listened to The Mountain Goats.
0: Yeah.
1: I wanted it to be a direct connection between my experience, my voice and my guitar, and whatever the listener might be going through.
0: Absolute Lithops effect, The Mountain Goats.

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0: That song, Cards on the Table from J-Sum, features Mini Trees, and you can find that on their new album, Belong. Listen to it now, and then look forward to seeing them as they open up for Death Cab for Cutie at Miller High Life Theater on July 11th. What a great lineup, J-Sum and Death Cab. Stereo Lab, before that with Transmuted Matter. I'm Dory. 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
1: Sometimes there's a beginning of a beard that shows up late in the afternoon on the face of someone who has not shaved since morning. 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Now that's the 5 o'clock shadow I'm referring to. I'm Carol Ann, and every weekday at 5 p.m. I bring you something you can rely on. A song that's so good, you have to hear it twice. The second time will always be a new rendition from a different artist. 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
0: Modest Mouse, latest record, An Eraser and a Maze, comes out on June 5th, which then will give you a couple months to learn all the lyrics to their songs before they play Milwaukee on August 14th at Riverside Theater. Here's a little sneak preview of what's to come. This is Pickin' Dragon's Pockets from Modest Mouse.

0: That's Milwaukee music from the Taxmen. Chocolate's the name of that song from the Chocolate EP. During the Milwaukee Film Festival, I went to the return of the Milwaukee Music Video Show, and the Taxmen had one of the videos that was submitted, and I remember thinking, they're on a rooftop singing, and they look really, really cold. And then we come to find out in the Q&A afterwards that that video was shot on one of the coldest days of the year. Shout out to all the creatives, both the bands and the artists that support them through making music videos. 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Thanks, Milwaukee Film, for giving me that memory. 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Because you like the cars that go boom, you're going to want to stick around and find out what song is coming up next.
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0: If you remember that 80s Latrim song, Cars That Go Boom, it's Tigra and Bunny and they like the boom. 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

The album we really, really needed this year. Swedish dance pop Queen Robin with Sexistential. The track is called Talk to Me. Thundercat and Tame Impala kicked off the hour with No More Lies. 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The sunshine this morning will make way to cloudy skies as temperatures go from 35 to 52 degrees with a chance of a few sprinkles happening during the 4 p.m. hour today. But that could always change because it's Wisconsin. In spring, you never know what you're going to get. But with 88.9, you know you're going to get some new jams, some Milwaukee-made music, community stories, and more. And right now, this is a song from Cannon's album, Everything Glows. They were just here opening up for Bob Moses. Was it last Friday? A couple Fridays ago? What is time? Here is their track called Starlight, the latest from Cannon's.

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1: Mike D of the Beastie Boys has announced a handful of intimate shows in New York City and L.A. this month while teasing the arrival of new music. The dates include stops at Plaza Nightclub and Dance Hall and Sid the Cat Auditorium in Pasadena, California, followed by two nights at Xanadu in Brooklyn on May 22nd and 23rd. The performances come as Mike D continues his recent production work, including co-producing The Hive's 2025 album.
2: Kicking lyrics right through your brain. When you hear this sign, you'll be right as rain.

0: I do miss the magic of a Beastie Boys show. That is Triple Trouble from their Solid Gold Hits album. And if you haven't seen Mike D's video, there's some like audience shot video of him performing some Beastie Boys tracks with his sons. The quality of the video isn't that great, but it is kind of beautiful to watch, especially if you miss the Beastie Boys as much as I do. I'm Dori Zori. 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
0: I've got some back-to-back powerful voices in music on the way. I've got Tracy Chapman's Talking About a Revolution queued up and ready to go right after this new track from the one and only redheaded piano player, Tori Amos, whose show is stopping at Riverside Theater along with Barty Strange on August 15th. From her latest records in Times of Dragons, the second dragon dropped in a song this morning. This one's called Gasoline Girls.

0: stories that stick with you. This is Uniquely Milwaukee. Every year, Tony McMurray goes to the doctor for his physical. And in between, he'll visit community health clinics like he's doing today at G's Clippers in Milwaukee.
1: What for me was a process of discovery. I needed to find out if I could rid myself of a stain I have as a result of some hot water that hit me a couple of years ago.
0: The 71-year-old says he's learned a lot from the barbershop pop-up clinics, including from a past visit that ultimately helped save his life.
1: I learned about colon cancer in this same environment and went and got my test, found that I did have prostate cancer, but that was from an event that took place right here.
0: For more than 5 years, G's Wellness Clinic has offered free screenings to anyone who comes in. Through partnerships with Network Health and Frederick and the Medical College of Wisconsin, health professionals can check blood pressure, give general nutrition and health advice, and connect clients to resources. Today's clinic,
2: I have a mole that I was concerned about on my leg,
0: is on skincare.
2: Most of us don't go to the doctor regularly like we should and take care of ourselves.
0: There's a steady flow of clients, and Dr. Shola Vaughn is on site. She's an associate professor of dermatology at Frederick and MCW.
3: The skin is really a window to what's going on underneath the skin, and it's hard to diagnose these things yourself or even with the help of AI. 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
0: These clinics help fill an access gap in the community, and now they're part of an even larger mission, G's MKE Foundation. The owner of G's Clippers, Gollin Smith, officially launched his nonprofit in March. And after 30 years of service in Milwaukee, it expands his focus on wellness, mentorship, and tackling health disparities in underserved communities of color.
4: It's important to recognize the influence that you have in the community. And I think, and that's what I did. So I decided to use that influence to try to, you know, get as many men in particular, but women as well, tested early for colon cancer, prostate cancer, knowing if they have hypertension or pre-diabetic.
0: G was inspired to start the foundation after the loss of his father, who at 62 died from complications with colon cancer. He said his dad had never gotten a colonoscopy, tried diagnosing himself, and ended up in extreme abdominal pain.
4: When he went to the doctor, we found out he had advanced stage 4 colon cancer. And he lived a short time after that, not even 6 months. And nobody should really die from colon cancer. It's a preventable, you know, illness, one of the most preventable cancers out along with prostate cancer. You just got to go get the screening.
0: When caught early, remission from colon or prostate cancer is possible. The American Cancer Society puts 5-year survival rates at around 90%, depending on when and where the disease is found.
4: I would love to normalize clinics and barbershops all across the country. I mean, it's needed. I mean, you got way too many guys dying at too early, you know, from preventable illnesses.
0: G's Network also supports events like the longstanding Real Men, Real Talk series, back to school drives, voter initiatives, and more. And right now, he says the foundation will support 4 main initiatives a year: a mental health workshop, a 5K run walk, a blood drive, and a pre-screening event. And it's this consistent, positive outreach that Tony McMurray and many others value.
1: A lot of the things that G's does, including what we're witnessing here today, is not something that we would automatically put on our calendars to go and do. You know what I mean? So in addition to this being something that's convenient for us, it also puts it in our face so that we'll go ahead and address it.
0: To hear more Uniquely Milwaukee episodes and to learn more about G's MKE Foundation, visit our website, radiomilwaukee.org/ourstories. I'm Kim Shine, and Uniquely Milwaukee is supported by our Radio Milwaukee members.
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Fade Blue, 11 p.m. from Cautious Clay and their latest record, The Hours, Night. This Friday, tomorrow, the long-anticipated fourth album from Muna drops called Dancing on the Wall. Here's the title track now.

0: That new record, Dancing on the Wall, from Muna comes out tonight at midnight, along with other records like Little Sims, Sugar Girl, Action Bronson's Planet Frog, the latest from the Lemon Twigs, Look for Your Mind, and Broken Social Scene's Remember the Humans. That's just a few records that are coming out tomorrow. Also, Licky Lee, Aldous Harding, I mean, Funeral, the list goes on and on and on. And you can be sure that we will play the best of the best here as we discover new music together on Listener Support at 88.9. 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
1: 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I'm Carol Ann, host of The Afternoon Drive. 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
0: This Milwaukee band's debut album, Higher, came out in March, and their next show is coming up at Cactus Club on May 26th. 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

0: beautiful new record from His Golden Messenger that came out in the beginning of May is called I'm People. That track is In the Middle of It. Milwaukee Music before that from San. You heard Above It from their latest record, Higher. 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
0: What a great suggestion. Spend more time in nature. And if you want to take us with you, we can be the soundtrack for that delightful visit. Although then you are missing out on the wonderful sounds of birds and wind going through the trees and everything that nature has to offer. 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We are here for you every morning. And although our time together is done for today, I'll be back tomorrow morning for the Flashback Friday Listener Request Show, returning post-membership drive. So start thinking of your songs from the 90s or earlier, and then start texting them over to me tomorrow. Kat is coming up next, filling in for Aaron Wolf. And I'll leave you with this one from Gelato Negro and his last EP, The Last Sound on Earth. This one's called More. Be kind, stay safe, and keep on dancing, pals. Bye-bye.

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That is new music from Thundercat featuring Lil Yachty on 88.9. It's called I Did This to Myself. My name is Kat. Hello, I'm filling in for Aaron today. 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This hour, we're giving away tickets to see Foster the People. They have a show in Milwaukee at Landmark Credit Union Live on September 29th, so stay tuned for your chance to win those tickets. We're also going to hear from Jack White. Have you heard? He's also coming to Milwaukee. November 10th, Landmark Credit Union Live. I want to hit up A$AP Rocky, Fiona Apple, and we'll start with Big Grams. I love this song. It's called Lights On 88.9.

0: And there you have it. New music from Jack White on 88.9. It's called God and the Broken Ribs, and he's coming to Milwaukee, Landmark Credit Union Live on November 10th. Kat here, filling in for Aaron. Fiona Apple will start off the next set. Keep hanging out for Brazilian Girls, Liz Fair. We've got Aesop Rocky and new music from the Afghan Whigs. I want to give away some tickets now to see Foster the People. They're playing at Landmark Credit Union Live on Tuesday, September 29th. The only rule we have is one winner per household every 60 days. If you qualify, and if you want to see Foster the People, text Foster to 414-892-8899. That's 414-892-8899. Good luck to you. We're getting support from your membership and the Milwaukee County Historical Society presenting its 73rd annual awards dinner on Thursday, May 14th at the Pfister Hotel. The event recognizes individuals, organizations, and businesses supporting Milwaukee's history. Tickets and event info at MilwaukeeHistory.net. 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More at shorewoodarts.org/art-walk. 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
1: Hey, I'm Carol Ann. I host DJ Takeovers bi-weekly on Wednesdays from 4 to 5 p.m. I sit down with an artist or creative from Milwaukee and beyond to find out what music inspires them. 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
2: 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But Adrian Linker is just a very spiritual being. And that comes through very clearly, and especially on this last record, Bright Future. And Sadness as a Gift specifically came into my life at a time when I really needed to hear it. 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

Liz Phair on 88.9. Shifting gears into something new from a band that's been around for a hot minute. We've got the Afghan Whigs. They're actually playing at Turner Hall Ballroom tomorrow. Let's check out their new track. It's called House of I on 88.9.

0: The Afghan Whigs, new music on 88.9. The song is called House of I, and you can catch them live tomorrow at Turner Hall Ballroom. That's great. My name is Kat. Got a chipper little song from Metric. It's new. It's called Victim of Luck. I love a song with a nice countdown. It says 5, 4, 3, 2, 1. Perhaps you know that song just by that reference. I know that I do. We're also going to hear from Milwaukee's own Strange Colors and new music from Miss Grit. I'm Kat. I'm filling in for Aaron, and the Hyphen Anti Gala is back. The signature annual fundraiser is on Friday, June 5th at the Cooperage, and this year it'll be a celebration of creativity of the 80s. Yes, sponsorship opportunities are currently available, along with the VIP experience that includes a pair of Adidas shoes, a pair of Summerfest tickets, and early exclusive access to an outdoor barbecue with food from Saz's. Hyphen is Radio Milwaukee's urban alternative station, which is one of few in the country, and proceeds from the Anti-Gala directly benefit the future success of Hyphen. Now, tickets are on sale now, including tickets for the exclusive VIP experience. You can get information on that at radiomilwaukee.org/Anti-Gala.
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0: It's Milwaukee Music on 88.9. They're called Strange Colors. Nice, peppy little sound there. The song is called Arrive, and in front of that, new music from Metric, Victim of Luck. My name is Kat. I'm filling in for Aaron. Absolute pleasure to be here. Keep hanging out for new music from Miss Grit. We'll get to Charlotte Day Wilson. Go back in time with the Split Ends. I've also got some Dr. Dog and Milwaukee Music and a whole bunch more. It's a great hour ahead. 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

Charlotte Day Wilson. New music on 88.9. Such a cool song. It's called Lean, featuring Sia Gray. Kat here. Hi, I'm filling in for Aaron today. 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We've got Milwaukee music this hour from Holy Pinto singing a song called Mech DeMarco. I want to start with something a little older. It's a little gem out of New Zealand. So Split Ends with I Got You on 88.9.

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1: Holy Pinto. Milwaukee Music on 88.9 with a track called Mac DeMarco. Now, Holy Pinto is originally from England, but he lives in Milwaukee now, therefore, Milwaukee Music. My name is Kat. I'm filling in for Aaron. Keep hanging. We've got Jalen Neguenda on the way. We'll do some Marlon Williams. I also want to get to the new track from Jelly Haha and Freako as well, and they're coming to town. More about that in a bit. 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UPAF supports over 50 local performing arts groups. The Hone Bridge offers riders the opportunity to support them all. Registration information at upafride.org. 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
2: Sometimes there's a beginning of a beard that shows up late in the afternoon on the face of someone who has not shaved since morning. 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Now that's the 5 o'clock shadow I'm referring to. 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A song that's so good you have to hear it twice. 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
1: If I were to make a bet, I would bet that everyone who works at Radio Milwaukee loves this next artist, Jalen Neguenda. He's got a new album coming out on June 5th. Here's the new song, Doctrine of Love, on 88.9.

0: Cinema.
1: And this week on Cinebuds, we're talking about Chainsaw Man, the movie. And it's a part of Milwaukee Films Anime.
2: Yeah, because this month it's all animated movies as a fun series.
1: We have a lot of stuff going on this month as far as animation is concerned.
2: Yeah, so this Allegro Non Tropo.
1: Yes. I am so excited.
2: The animation in this looks so cool.
1: It looks amazing. This is the one I'm most excited for because it's the one I'm least familiar with.
2: Mm-hmm.
1: And it's from the 70s and it's from Italy. And honestly, animation from like 70s and 80s and 60s to the 80s, I think is some of my favorite animation because it is usually kind of trippy.
2: Mm-hmm.
1: And it's 2D, just straight up 2D animation, which I really, really love. But the imagery in this is just, it reminds me of like Yellow Submarine or Fantastic Planet, which is from that era.
2: It definitely has the drawing style of like 60s and 70s animation, and the color saturation, I don't know if that's the right word, is just so beautiful. Like, just to like look at the stills that you can find at mkefilm.org for this just make me want to see this movie just because the animation itself looks so cool.
1: For full episodes and info about what's happening at Milwaukee Film,
2: go to radiomilwaukee.org/cinebuds.
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0: Music from Queen Quail on 88.9. That one's called Southside, and Back in Time with the Police in front of that, Driven to Tears. My name is Kat, in for Aaron. Bleachers, they're coming to Milwaukee. They've got a great new song we've been playing called You and Forever. We're going to play that song next, and if you're one of the lucky people in the world, maybe you're going to see them at Landmark Credit Union Live. They're in Milwaukee on September 27th. I also want to get to Broken Bells, and Jelly Haha has a great new song for you to check out. 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

0: New music on 88.9. Jelly Haha. I was a bit of a late bloomer with her, but I'm so glad I caught on to the trend here because she is fantastic. That's her new song, Clouds Will Carry Me to Sleep. My name is Kat. I'm in for Aaron. We are going to move into another set. We've got Freako to start it all off. Freako coming to Vivarium on October 16th. We're also going to hear The Killers. I've got Boko Ute on the way and a great new one from Devin Gilfillian. 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A troupe of performers tell and sometimes manipulate the story of young Prince who is searching for purpose through adventure, glory, and maybe even love. Tickets and more info available at racinetheater.org. 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More at shorewoodarts.org/art-walk.
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His voice is gigantic. 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Can't wait to hear his new album. It drops on June 26th. My name is Kat. I'm filling in for Aaron. Pleasure to be serving your songs today. Keep hanging for a new one from Broken Social Scene. Something a few years old from Regina Spektor. I want to start with Muse. They're coming to Summerfest on July 2nd, so we should definitely play them for you and just remind you of how good their song Madness is. 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Like I was saying, the song Madness by Muse is it's a great song. It's a work of art. They're playing July 2nd at Summerfest. Here you go on 88.9.

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the James Hunter Six, who are coming to town. Vivarium, Sunday, July 12th. Just heard Minute by Minute, and when James Hunter Six comes to town, you may in fact be in the audience, because you may in fact enter to win some tickets in just a moment. So

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0: the incredible Bon Jovi with an extension of his album Paradise Now. It's Paradise Now and Forever. Just heard Lip Dance before that, a little bit of On Vinyl for you, and then we heard from Sessa and the Black Keys. 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

0: Oof. Name a better song. I don't know. Some days I just don't think that can be topped. It's D-Lite, spelled D-E-E-E-L-I-T-E. And that's how you know they're icons. Groove is in the Heart on 88.9. Before that, Milwaukee music from the Panoptics. Now, we are coming up on the Hyphen Anti Gala. The signature annual fundraiser is on Friday, June 5th at the Cooperage. And this year it will be a celebration of the bold creativity of the 1980s. Guests will experience a one-of-kind atmosphere featuring DJs spinning classic sounds of the decades, on-site activations, exclusive vinyl packages, and an evening that celebrates Black Milwaukee with one of the best parties of the year. The evening honors four distinguished awardees whose work embodies Hyphen's pillars: music and culture, entrepreneurship, youth education, and storytelling. 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Subjects include Golda Meir, Frida Kahlo, Bob Dylan, Gene Wilder, and more. 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A brand new song from Lucy Dacus is after this.
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8: 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I'm going to play a classic for our original today, The Cure with In Between Days, and a cover from Ben Folds right after to follow. This is the 5 o'clock shadow on

Ben Folds with a cover of In Between Days. They put that out in 2005 on the album Songs for Goldfish. We, of course, heard an original from The Cure for the 5 o'clock shadow, sponsored by Outpost Co-op Grocery Store and by Maxi's. Moving into some new music now. This is from a project that is the alter ego of Sturgill Simpson. This is called Johnny Blue Skies and the Dark Clouds with the song Situation on 88.9.

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0: Ellie Jackson, Milwaukee's one and only. She has been a part of so many different projects and released so much of her own music. However, she has yet to release a full-length album, and she's about to do that later this year. It's called Stay Soft. She's going to have an album release show at Cactus Club on October 10th of 2026. We just heard American Dream from Ellie Jackson. 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I have a brand new song from Beck coming up. I'm also going to play St. Paul and the Broken Bones, Jose Gonzalez. And after this, a Milwaukee native, Claire Martine, with Better Safe Than Sorry.
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0: Beck is slowing it down. Beck is going for a country boy ballad, if you will. It almost sounds like a new age sort of version of Wild Horses. Anyhow, that is a brand new song from Beck, Ride Lonesome. And Beck will be in Milwaukee playing a show at Landmark Credit Union Live on Tuesday, October 6th, 2026. If you're a fan of Beck, you know this is a huge deal because I think he's been here like 3 times, if that. 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

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Tickets at mso.org. Well, folks, this is where the story ends. I will be back tomorrow, but I will leave you right now with the Sundays. Goodbye.

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It's Blessing Jolie here on Listener Supported 88.9 Growing Pains. John Adler with you on a Thursday evening. Welcome to almost the weekend. French Horn Rebellion starting our 6 o'clock hour. An hour that is looking pretty top-notch, by the way, musically, including an artist that I'm very excited is coming back to Summerfest soon, soon-ish. For the first time in 6 years, as well as music from Eka Vandal. Getting right back into it now, though, with Perfume Genius, song I love for the drums in it. It's Queen.

new Thundercat. I did this to myself. Little Yachty helping him out there. He, Thundercat, will be helping out the Strokes as well as KG Elephant on July 17th as they play a show at AmFam Amphitheater. Something to look forward to in the middle of summer. John Adler with you on a Thursday evening. 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A Fiery Diva, A Rebel Lover, A Ruthless Police Chief, Fam Amphitheater. Something to look forward to in the middle of summer. John Adler with you on a Thursday evening. 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A Fiery Diva, A Rebel Lover, A Ruthless Police Chief, 1800s Rome has never been deadlier.

0: 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Another artist coming to Milwaukee this summer. The Bets are going to be playing Summerfest. Got music from them coming up soon, but LCD Sound System next.
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0: Oh, that's the energy I love. Eka Vandal and Cruising to Self-Soothe here on listener-supported 88.9. Originally from South Africa, now calling Australia home. Eka Vandal playing only one U.S. date all summer long, and that is going to be at Lollapalooza on July 30th. 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
1: 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Jeff Tweedy, frontman of Wilco, has created the New York Times May bonus crossword puzzle themed My Life Was Saved by Rock and Roll. The grid features clues referencing Lou Reed, the Velvet Underground, and other CBGB-era artists, along with a subtle nod to Wilco's Yankee Hotel Foxtrot. Tweedy is a longtime crossword enthusiast. Mike D of the Beastie Boys has announced a handful of intimate shows in New York City and L.A. this month, while teasing the arrival of new music. The performances come as Mike D continues his recent production work, including co-producing The Hive's 2025 album. I'm Dori Zori with your music news.

0: The incredibly talented Lily Elan here on 88.9. It's Hypnotized. She's originally from Sheboygan, but has spent the last 6 years here in Milwaukee. Freako in that set as well. Those two kind of worked well together, balanced themselves out nice. John Adler with you. Hi. Welcome to Thursday. We are almost at the weekend, which is exciting enough. Music on the way from Jade Bird, as well as The Replacements to finish out the hour. 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More at shorewoodarts.org/art-walk. And coming up on June 5th, less than a month away now, it is the Hyphen Anti-Gala happening this year at the Cooperage on June 5th, celebrating the bold creativity of the 1980. This evening blends energy, family-style cookout with all the power and nostalgia of the 80s. 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